my drive to the top. I've been out of shape, thinking out the box. I'm an astronaut. I blasted off the planet, rock that caused catastrophe, and it matters more because I had it. Now I had, I thought about wreaking havoc on an opposition. Kind of shocking, they want a static with precision. I'm automatic. Quarterback, I ain't talking second packet. Pack it up on.

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0: C'est la playlist pop Europe 2. And I played it dumb. Don't you think I'm a little too young to be messed with like that?

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2: 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I don't know what to do.
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2: You played it cool and I played it dumb. Don't you think I'm a little too young to be messed with like that?

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0: This is International Big Mega Radio Smasher.
2: It's time.